0: For the foreigner.
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0: Especially in this day, Friday. Tomorrow is Saturday.
1: Nga gahapon, Huwebes po.
0: And yesterday was Thursday.
1: Amo pang hinaot nga kamong tanan malipayon.
0: I hope that you enjoy and nothing to be blamed.
1: Ug ang tanan ninyong gipaminaw sa kalawasan nangawagtang.
0: And all the listening public of your body is on dismissed.
1: Oh, dismissed, nangawagtang.
0: And deleted.
1: Oh.
0: By virtue of the Republic of the Philippines bestowed upon them.
1: Ano sa mga Republic of the Philippines mo na itmaitis eh? Makawagtang sa ilang mga sakit?
0: Not yet. Not yet. Just continue. We can connect the odds and the additional insemination of this program.
1: Ano sa odds?
0: Ads and odds.
1: Ah.
0: Even an odds.
1: Really, what mo kasama odds?
0: Even an ads. Even ads. Even. Ad number, even number. Ad number and even number. Yeah, we connect that.
1: Ads
0: one.
1: And odds.
0: That's a...
1: Ano na ito?
0: Yeah.
1: Odds.
0: Ad.
1: Kanamang 1, 3, mana odds
0: yeah.
1: Na.
0: Ad. Ad and even numbers. Yeah.
1: Pero ang ako ragyon nga isulti nila nga magmaitisigid sila. Niya karong adlaw mag-extend pod sila.
0: Yeah, today is a mighty day.
1: Mm-hmm.
0: And tonight is a extend night.
1: Mm-hmm.
0: For the combating of the wrestling and the boxing inside your room begins especially at 10 o'clock in the evening. That's what we call what our friends are for.

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